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5: 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Come get close to me, come get close to me. Acaresa a mí, muévelo pa' mí. Bailamos así, ah.
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6: 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I tell you life don't get no better.
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the 305 checking in for the remix. You know they had that 75 Street Brazil. Well, this year's gonna be called Gaiocho. Que hola, gata. Que hola, omega. And this is how we gonna do it.

Stereo Latino, Dura Lambada. Robin Schulz, Rita Ora, Tiago Pesetaka, I'll be there. Tesi Vicini, Ellos.

Oogie, oogie, oogie, jiggle, wiggle, and dance like the roof on fire. We go drink drinks and take shots until we fall out like the roof on fire. 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
0: Money in a mattress, Cartier glasses. Hungry for an actress, purring like Katniss. Save me no money, get your new hall passes. Bro, so chapped, and I make them the asses. 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